for it's getting just about supper time. 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Lord, my hands feel like they're froze, and there's a numbness in my toes. But it's only 5 more miles to Mary Ann.

mighty like a woman screams. 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Dan, just think about that barn with all that hay so soft and warm. It's only 3 more miles to Mary Ann.

Stand, get up, you ornery cuss, or you'll be the death of us. I'm so weary, but I'll help you if I can. All right, Dan, perhaps it's best we'll stop for just a little while and rest, for it's still another mile

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His hands was frozen to the reins. He was just 100 yards from Mary Ann.

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Someday the whole world gonna grow new eyes to see and new ears to hear. We're all gonna sing along. And our point of view is gonna grow into a pure and perfect one. And the voice of truth inside us all gonna help us sing that song. 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Amen and amen. Keep on trying. You can do it. Sometimes you don't know why you're trying. 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Just keep trying, but you gotta keep trying. 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

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Everybody, if you don't know the words, just kind of hum along, but at least do it in tune, okay? 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

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Hey you, hey you, I see you loading up that ute there at the bottle-o. 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

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Well, we danced the polka, two-step and the boogaloo.